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1: 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Make up your mind and get rid of

It's a lot of Jim Crow in a moving picture show. I'm gonna sing this verse.

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